I wonder if you're lonesome tonight. You know, someone said the world's a stage, and each must play a part. Fate had me play a lover with you as my sweetheart. Act one was where we met. I loved you at first glance. You read your lines so cleverly and never missed a cue. Then came act two, and you seemed to change. You acted strange. Why, I've never known. Then came the day you went away and left me all alone. If you lied when you said you loved me, I had no cause to doubt you. For I'd rather go on hearing your lies than go on living without you. The stage is bare, and I'm standing there in the part of a broken clown. And if you won't come back to me, then they can ring the curtain down.

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You can now hear us in many cities on your DAB Plus radio, if you have one. You should be able to find us on DAB Plus if you live in Birmingham, London, Bristol, Leeds, Newcastle, Liverpool, Cardiff, Glasgow, Edinburgh, Manchester, and Poole. 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
1: A band of rain will clear southeastwards from southern England and Wales. Very blustery further north with sunshine and showers, highs of 25 degrees Celsius.

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Just click on the menu where it says Contact.

0: Ah, the music of the 1950s. Nothing quite like it. When I think of the 50s, I think of Hancock's Half Hour, Lyons Tea Houses, and those rather delicious packets of chicken noodle soup. This is Boom Light.
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A buzzer took a monkey for a ride in the air. 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Straighten up and fly right. 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

0: right. 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

This is Boom Light. Thanks to Ken from Dundee, who's been in touch. He says, the 1950s was an important decade in my life. Your music brings back many very happy memories. Thanks so much for that, Ken. It's always good to hear from you. Just go to our website, boomradio.co.uk, and click on Boom Light. Then scroll down to the picture of the typewriter where it says, get in touch.

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3: 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IKEA, the wonderful everyday.

We play some old songs on Boomlight and some not quite so old. What makes them special is the various ways the songs are performed by the amazing singers and orchestras we hear. That's what makes these talented performers so great. They can take a song and make it sound so personal and unique, like mature wine in new bottles. Boomlight, beautiful, easy listening, and all your 50s favourites.

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1: picking on a wishbone from the Frigidaire. 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
0: 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Watching every last fading star.
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1: A band of rain will clear southeastwards from southern England and Wales. Very blustery further north with sunshine and showers, highs of 25 degrees Celsius. Beautiful.

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In this mad old world, this is a place where you can escape the bad news and get lost in the music. 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
1: A band of rain will clear southeastwards from southern England and Wales. Very blustery further north with sunshine and showers, highs of 25 degrees Celsius.

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Do you remember the old jukebox in cafes and pubs, stacked full of 45s of the biggest hits of the day? A coin in the slot? How much? It was sixpence in 1959. The vinyl discs would be selected and dropped down onto the turntable, the crackly record booming from the big speakers. It's a bit like that here, except it doesn't even cost you sixpence in old money. 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

0: 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This is Boom Light. By the way, if you have a friend who may enjoy the sort of music we play, do us a favour and let them know about the station, won't you? And if you can, show them how to find us too. More music in just a second.
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We've heard from a Boom Light listener who told us she'd been reminded of her sisters and brothers competing to play records on the old radiogram. 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
1: A band of rain will clear southeastwards from southern England and Wales. Very blustery further north with sunshine and showers, highs of 25 degrees Celsius.

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Worth bearing in mind. And in some cases, we gather it may save a few arguments too.

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1: Hope you enjoyed that. Technology changes so quickly these days. It's difficult to keep track sometimes. It's a long time since the old 78s. You probably had a few of those. I know I certainly did as a child. They began to emerge as the standard for records at the very start of the last century. And that format remained the popular one for around 50 years.

0: We are proud to play music like that on Boomlight. Incidentally, if you'd like to find out more about the station or get in touch with us, just go to our website, that's boomradio.co.uk, and scroll down until you see a photograph of Nat King Cole. 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
1: Sunny spells and scattered showers for many, with heavier, long-lasting rain in Scotland. Some strong winds across the Midlands and the North today, but slightly cooler with highs of around 21 degrees Celsius.

Hey there, if you are a vexed one, a dreary, weary, and perplexed one, I've got troubles and he's got troubles, and you're no better than the next one.

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1: Sunny spells and scattered showers for many, with heavier, long-lasting rain in Scotland. Some strong winds across the Midlands and the North today, but slightly cooler with highs of around 21 degrees Celsius.

There's a theory that there are similarities between music and colour. They certainly both have a powerful, memorable and emotional impact. Some people even see colour when they hear certain sounds. I'm not quite sure what rainbows that last piece may have conjured up. This is Boom Light.

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1: 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There's only one Jenny Hanley, but she's on three times a week.
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But wasn't there a night on a summer long gone by? 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And did I not say, Merlin, what if that chap were I? And did he not give counsel and say, what was it now? My mind's a wall. 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
1: Sunny spells and scattered showers for many, with heavier, long-lasting rain in Scotland. Some strong winds across the Midlands and the North today, but slightly cooler with highs of around 21 degrees Celsius.

0: Light.
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wrong, 'cause I'm in right. It's for sure and not for maybe that I'm all dressed up tonight. 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I never felt quite so sunny, and I keep on a knocking wood. 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

Looking through your messages and comments, here's one from a listener who describes Boom Light as total escapism. 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When all the world is getting you down, just find a quiet place, no matter what time of day and night, and escape with Boom Light. 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

That's the sort of music we love to play you here at Boom Light. Well, the first record chart may have been devised 70 years ago, but it's true that some of the melodies we play here are even older than that, and they'll be remembered forever.

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4: Good morning, it's Mike Wire. Boom Radio's One More Dream winners, the Monarchs Blues Band, will be on stage at Alexander's in Chester on the 20th of September. Soulful voices, glamorous gowns, and fabulous stage shows. The 3 Degrees will be at Kidderminster Town Hall on September the 13th. Avonstock Tribute Festival brings music, fun, and dancing to Stratford-upon-Avon Racecourse from the 11th of September, featuring Total T-Rex and Not the Rolling Stones.
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1: Sunny spells and scattered showers for many, with heavier, long-lasting rain in Scotland. Some strong winds across the Midlands and the North today, but slightly cooler with highs of around 21 degrees Celsius.
2: Derek Webster, Boom Light.

I think that was Doris Day's last album of newly released material from 1965. And she was in great voice, so it's a shame that she wasn't making any new records after that. Returning to songs, and appropriate that she should return to Sentimental Journey, the song that she sang as a vocalist with Les Brown's band in the 1940s. It's a great album, actually. Well worth listening all the way through. The album's called Sentimental Journey. Good morning. Hope you're well. Welcome to Friday. Weekend beckons. Derek Webster on Boom Light. Beautiful, easy listening, and all your 50s favourites. Kettle's on, so come and join me for a song or two.

Sandy Posey's Single Girl and Dickie Valentine. I'll play that one for Dickie Valentine fans everywhere. If we don't play enough Dickie Valentine songs, we get lots of people saying, hey, come on, Dickie Valentine. He's always on Boom Light. Hope you enjoyed that one. All the time and everywhere. Records on the way this hour from Elvis, Gene Kelly, Nat King Cole. And here's a song from Tony Bennett. I really love the way he kind of whispers this song, by Harold Arlen, with words by Yip Harburg. It's one of the great songs, beautifully performed by Tony Bennett.

Charlie Chaplin's beautiful theme from his film Limelight, Terry's theme, played by Ron Goodwin and the orchestra. I'm going to play you a song from the Dallas Boys, a five-piece harmony group from Leicester, and an email from Tony Perry, who says, many years ago, I met them at one of the famous holiday camp seasons, and they had a little competition to see if anyone could sing lower than their bass singer. As I've always had a deep voice, he says, I gave it a go. I walked away the victor. Wonder what the prize was. I'm sure it was prize enough just getting to sing with the Dallas Boys. So for the sixth Dallas Boy, Tony Perry, see if you can still do those low notes with this one. Here they are, what Nightingale sang in Berkeley Square, the Dallas Boys.

Never had a cabin or a general store. Only had a wagon and a 44. Sitting on a board, driving my team, praying to the Lord.

0: That's the theme from the TV series Wagon Train. Robert Houghton, who played a Scout Flint McCulloch in the TV series, which hit our TV screens in 1957. Good morning, Derek Webster on Boom Light. And at high noon today, being Friday, it's Jenny Hanley.
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Edna Savage, born in Warrington, Cheshire in 1936. Very busy in the 1950s. She had a hit record with that one in 1956. A year later, in 57, she was in the UK heat for the Eurovision Song Contest. She even appeared in a film called It's Great to Be Young in 1956. It'll be good to see that one again. And married Terry Dean in 1958. Busy times for Edna Savage. And Fats Waller before that, well, he was misbehaving. I get the feeling that, I don't know about you, but it's been raining a lot this morning where I live, that Kentucky rain is a lot more pleasing. 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

Nat King Cole and a song from the Duke Ellington songbook, and K-Star on the Boom Light Coffee Morning. Trusting all is well in your world today, where with the weekend ahead of us and all lots planned. It looks like the weather is going to be somewhat kinder to us over the weekend after the rain many of us have been having over the last few days. So let's keep our fingers crossed for that, because there's quite a lot happening across the UK today. Tell you about some of those things a little bit later. My baby.

0: the Mills Brothers. And before that, Cyril Stapleton, his orchestra and singers, and Lennon and McCartney's Ticket to Ride. 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

0: nothing could be grander than to be in Louisiana
1: in the morning. In the morning, it's great to stay up late. Good morning. Good morning to you.
0: Might be just as zippy if we was in Mississippi.
1: When we

one of the best film musicals of all. Gene Kelly, Donald O'Connor and Debbie Reynolds from Singing in the Rain, Morning, and Rose Murphy before that with A Busy Line. And we'll see what the weather's doing for us today, if you're out and about, in just a moment. And to crack open another hour of music and memories on the Boom Light Coffee Morning after a song from Dionne Warwick.

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1: Heavy and long-lasting showers across Scotland, but elsewhere sunny spells and scattered showers. Strong winds in northern parts and on higher ground. Highs today of around 21 degrees Celsius in the south, 17 in the north.
0: Derek Webster on Boom.

Bing Crosby in sing-along mode there on Boomlight, home of beautiful easy listening and all your 50s favourites and crackly 78s like that one from 1938. And music from the musicals as well. It reminds me to tell you that Saturday afternoon, just after Charles Nove's excellent show on Boomlight, at 5 o'clock, Malcolm Prince packs an hour of music from the stage and screen. Always some good choices and some great stories to go with the songs as well. That's Saturday afternoon at 5 o'clock on Boomlight. From one of the great musicals, from Rodgers and Hammerstein's South Pacific.

Andy Williams, technically it's still summer, according to the astronomical way of measuring the seasons due to Earth's position to the sun. It's 22nd of September. That's when autumn starts. According to the Met Office, it started on the 1st of September. I think I'll go with the astronomical one. Let's cling on to summer a little bit longer, shall we? Here's someone I get quite a few comments about. It's a singer named Lee Wiley, and this is from a brilliant album she made in the 1950s with trumpeter Billy Butterfield.

Harper's Bazaar on the Boom Light Coffee Morning. Good morning to R. Jaddo of Camberwell in Surrey. No first name terms, very formal. He says, thank you for putting in a fantastic effort to make Boom Light. No screaming and a very professional and civilised presentation from all. Well, thank you very much indeed. I have recommended your station, he says, to a few old codgers. Well, that's very nice of you. Boom Light, of course, is serving a dwindling audience. He says, I'm 83 years of age. I've been through the lot, 50s to the 90s. I stopped listening to anything else after that. My favourite times were the 50s and early 60s. Well, I think you'll enjoy this one from 1958. It's the Everly Brothers.

0: such a superb combination. Yehudi Menuhin and Stefan Grappelli playing together. I remember them when that record came out in 1975, appearing on Michael Parkinson's chat show. Michael Parkinson, who did so much to promote our kind of music. Marvellous. Fascinating rhythm on Boom Light.
1: 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Peace, reflection, contentment. Let Nick Bailey be your quiet companion, playing the best in easy listening and all your 50s favourites. Nick Bailey from 9, this Sunday, here on Boom Light.
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Dodie Stevens, they tried to tell us we're too young or too old. These, why not? It works both ways, you know. If you go into the Blackpool Illuminations tonight, it looks like a good night for it. The rain will hold off. It looks like a fine evening to be just by the Blackpool Tower and the Irish Sea this evening. The lights are actually switched on round about 9:15. In fact, exactly 9:15. Paddy McGuinness will be doing the honours this evening. So if you're going along to the Blackpool Illuminations, which has been running now since 1879, have yourself a good evening.

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Julie London from her Calendar Girl album, that one for either June or January, I reckon, and Johnny Mathis on the Boom Light Coffee Morning. Here's a song for Graham Lowe of Leyland in Lancashire, very fine motor museum there. Good morning to you, Graham, I hope you're well. Graham says, there's a song you played that brought a tear to my eye. It's a song by Alan Jackson called Remember When, and it's a song all about a marriage that lasts a lifetime. It follows a couple from young love through marriage, raising children, the hardships, growing older. It's a beautiful song, I think. I'm glad you enjoyed it as well, Graham. Here it is, Alan Jackson, Remember When.

0: Henry Mancini, and a song by Jimmy Webb, By the Time I Get to Phoenix, and Alan Jackson singing Remember When on the Boom Night Coffee Morning. Derek Webster with you till midday. Jenny Hanley at 12, of course. And at 2 o'clock this afternoon, the one and only Guy Henry. 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
2: 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Boom Radio's One More Dream winners, the Monarchs Blues Band, will be on stage at Alexander's in Chester on the 20th of September. Soulful voices, glamorous gowns and fabulous stage shows. The 3 Degrees will be at Kidderminster Town Hall on September the 13th. Avonstock Tribute Festival brings music, fun and dancing to Stratford-upon-Avon Racecourse from the 11th of September, featuring Total T-Rex and Not the Rolling Stones.
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There you are, an American geography lesson from Perry Como, though Donald Trump may well change the map. You never know these days. And Ella singing Irving Berlin's I've Got My Love to Keep Me Warm. Really nice to hear from you, by the way, and your emails really help me when I'm putting this show together. My email address is derek@boomradio.co.uk, and your emails, you'll find me here at Boom Light, happily playing records all morning.

Yeah, Crystal Gale, Here I Go Down That River Road. It's boom, like getting ready for our 11s. I don't know about you, but I'm ready for another brew. My cup needs filling, so go on, shove the kettle on and open the biscuit tin as well. Come on, it's Friday. And we'll listen to a record by Ronnie Aldrich and his two pianos. This is when stereo was a thing. So you've got a piano in both speakers on this one as part of Decca Phase 4 Stereo. Where or when?

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1: Heavy and long-lasting showers across Scotland, but elsewhere sunny spells and scattered showers. Strong winds in northern parts and on higher ground. Highs today of around 21 degrees Celsius in the south, 17 in the north.
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Frank Sinatra with the Nelson Riddle Orchestra from the Songs for Swinging Lovers LP. Good morning, Derek Webster on Boom Light, home of beautiful easy listening and all your 50s favourites. It's a coffee morning and we're enjoying our 11s. My cup has been filled and the biscuit tin is nearly empty. Welcome to the coffee morning.

Shelby Flint and Harry Belafonte. Eden was just like this. On the Boomlight Coffee Morning, it's 78 record spinning time. And this is a record that came out in 1931 and features Al Boley with Roy Fox and his orchestra. And this song was rediscovered by a whole younger audience when it appeared in the 2001 film Amelie. Lots of people saying, who's that singing on that record? And Al Boley, after all these years, gathered a whole set of new fans with this recording of Guilty.

Dedicate that one to Paul Howarth, who sings just like Al Bowley and can very often be seen and heard in the town of Howarth in Yorkshire on Sunday afternoons with an old-fashioned BBC microphone, crooning those Al Bowley songs to the pleasure of everybody around.

from Germany, the Jürgen Hermann Orchestra and Chanson pour eux here on the Boom Light Coffee Morning. Well, it's jukebox time. Put a coin in the slot, push a couple of buttons, and find ourselves a fabulous 45 from 1956. A cover of a song that first came out during 1940 and a hit in 56 for Fats Domino.

you just walk. You want.

0: Two fabulous discs on the Boomlight Coffee Morning Jukebox today. That's Jimmy McCracklin from 1957 and Fats Domino from 56. Sunday afternoon at 2, of course, means our 50s chart with Paul Robey. Don't miss that, just after Jenny Hanley. And today at 6, Ron Cole's Rock and Roll, only on Boomlight.
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It's always been one of my favourite Glenn Miller recordings. Beautiful harmonies from the Modernaires with Ray Eppley and the Blossom Dearie before that. Old fashioned, just like me. Hope your week's gone well. Hello to Bruna in Croydon, whose week hasn't gone so well. All kinds of problems there. And to top it all, her Wi-Fi threw a wobbly as well. And she's got so much work to do. So just take it easy. Relax, Bruna, and listen to Gordon Lightfoot.

0: You know, a good song will last forever. That song was written by George Gershwin with words by his brother Ira in 1928. Linda Ronstadt singing I Got a Crush on You here on the Boomlight Coffee Morning. Hello.
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Etta James, she just wants to cook your bread, as she says in the song, which is a rather sexy way of saying, how would you like your toast in the morning? And Vic Damone, the most beautiful girl in the world. Another one of those sexy songs, you know, irons his shirts and chooses his brandy and everything. Blimey. Times have changed. Good morning, Bournemouth. Looks like a good night tonight. You may remember last week in Bournemouth, there was supposed to be a huge firework event, but it was cancelled because of the weather. But tonight it's on, and it'll be lighting up the seafront at 10 o'clock tonight. So have yourself a good evening in Bournemouth.

0: play that one for Douglas Blades of Androsan in North Ayrshire. He suggested we play more of Dina Derwin. There she is, from a 1947 film called Something in the Wind, in which Dina starred with Donald O'Connor and played a DJ. Sounds like a good DJ. Round and Round the Records Go, the turntable song. And Michael Bublé before that on Boom Light.
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Nancy Klein. Cliffy, he's Cliffness himself before that on Boomlight. Time for me to be away, but thank you for listening. I'll be back with you on Monday morning at 9. And on the way next, Jenny Hanley, of course. Always good to hear Jenny. She has a fabulous comedy selection just after 1 o'clock today. Guy Henry with you at 2 this afternoon. Don't forget, tomorrow morning, Les Smith is with you from 7 a.m. And from 9 o'clock, it's Susie Sharps. Lots to listen to at the weekend. Details on the Boom Radio website. I'll leave you with Eric Carmen. From me, Derek Webster, take it easy, mind how you go, and let's talk again soon, shall we?

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1: Spells and scattered showers with heavier, longer-lasting showers in Scotland. Strong winds across the northern half of the UK and high ground. Highs of 21 degrees.
0: Jenny Hanley on Boom Light.

0: It's gone 12 o'clock this Friday afternoon. This is Boom Light. The weekend starts here. I'm Jenny Hanley. Thank you very much, Derek Webster, for a lovely morning. I hope you've had a lovely week. It's been a funny sort of week, hasn't it? I mean, Vicky Carr there was singing a song that Michel Legrand composed for the Umbrellas of Cherbourg, and it was one of the weeks where you needed an umbrella. My little umbrella that fits in my handbag or in my basket, unfortunately by the wind, was blown inside out. So I'm now on the hunt for a third one this week. Yes, I didn't learn my lesson the first time. But nevertheless, we have also had the gentle purr of lawnmowers. Just because they said it was meteorological autumn doesn't mean that everybody has to go bonkers, does it? Meanwhile, Rod Stewart opened the show this afternoon with a gorgeous song from the Gershwin Brothers, Volume 1 in his series of wonderful American songs. Now, Willie Nelson. Oh, it's the optimist's choice, really, isn't it? The sunny side of the street.
1: Grab your coat.

This rover crossed over. If I never have a cent, I'll be rich as Rockefeller.

I think that was the song that made me a huge Billy Fury fan, a Goffin and King number. Do you know, Billy Fury never had a number one hit. He had 24 successful records, but never a number one. Doris Day had many, and this basically was her first, which she made the theme for her Hollywood radio series. It's called It's Magic. It's pretty difficult to do magic tricks on radio.

0: Al Hibbler, who sang with Duke Ellington's orchestra before going solo. Now, I have a question for you. Do you use cash or are you purely a card flasher? I use cash and I got cross the other day because, well, in a shop they said they wouldn't take cash, they wouldn't take the coin of the realm, they wanted just credit cards. I asked them why and they said, well, because it means that nobody has to go to the bank and nobody can steal from them. But still, surely the options should be there. And the number of cash machines has fallen by 5%. The number of free ATMs has dropped. And, well, basically these figures make it clear that cash remains important to us, but perhaps not to the younger generation. There you go, I've had my rant.
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Ella Fitzgerald with a Nelson Riddle and his orchestra song Deeply in Love. Tom Jones is just waiting. It's the B-side, actually, to It's Not Unusual by Burt Bacharach and Hal David. Now, Marvin Gaye and Diana Ross. It's good to have good friends. It's a blessing. I mean, do you still have friends from school? I have one friend who I went to secondary school with and three from college who we still keep up together with. These are just two Motown icons.

0: Jeff Love and his orchestra with La Comparsita, a tango from Argentina, which, as you know, I consider far too dangerous. Helen Reddy before that with a Charles Aznavour song extolling the benefits of a slow dance. Now that I can agree with.
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Yep, that's all you're allowed to drink in Brazil, according to Edie Gourmet and Michael Holliday, with a hit from his sadly short career. Now, a message from our commercial partners, because here at Boom, we're partnering this year with That'll Be the Day. It's the longest-running touring theatre show celebrating music from the 50s to the 80s. Electrifying performances, nostalgic hits, comedy sketches, it's just a great night out. And a brand new version of the show, too. So to find out more, go to thatllbetheday.com or just look at what's coming on in your local theatre. This is Boyd Bennett and his Rockets. This sold 3 million copies.

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2: Good afternoon, it's my choir. The Drifters, the Rock and Roll Hall of Fame soul group, performs timeless hits on the 8th of September at the Gaiety Theatre, Ayr. 50 years since ABBA's iconic Arrival album, Arrival, the Hits of ABBA, comes to Roses Theatre, Tewkesbury on the 18th of September. 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

The lovely Barbara Ruick from the soundtrack of the film Carousel, and Matt Munro with, well, a song that went with the challenging Italian film Mondo Cane. Now, Wayne Hill, this'll take you back. This is when, with Tony Hart, we got the moment to look at the gallery, the viewer's art in Vision On.

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1: Spells and scattered showers with heavier, longer-lasting showers in Scotland. Strong winds across the northern half of the UK and high ground. Highs of 21 degrees.
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0: It's gone 1 o'clock this Friday afternoon. This is Boom Light. I'm Jenny Hanley. And this is a brilliant way to start our second hour together. Patti Page with a gold record that was 18 weeks in the charts. I mean, two fantastically successful songs. And Frank Sinatra with his famous Doobie Doobie Doo with a track that was certified platinum. It went to number one. It was record of the year in 1967 and was awarded 3 Grammys. Don't say we don't really spoil you here on Boomlight. Well, I'm going to change the mood now. This is, well, as Her Late Majesty Queen Elizabeth II might have said, when listening to people who are trying to remember things, recollections may vary. This is Maurice Chevalier and Hermione Gingold from the 1958 film Gigi.
1: We met at 9.
2: We met at 8.
1: I was on time.
2: No, you were late.
1: Ah, yes? I remember it well. We dined with friends.
2: We dined alone.
1: A tenor sang.
2: A baritone.
1: Ah, yes. I remember it well. That dazzling April moon.
2: There was none that night, and the month was June.
1: That's right. That's right.
2: It warms my heart to know that you remember still the way you do.
1: Ah, yes.

0: How often I've thought of that Friday night when we had our last rendezvous, and somehow I foolishly wondered if you might by some chance be thinking of it too. That carriage ride,
1: you walked me home.
0: You lost a glove,
1: I lost a comb.
0: Yes, I remember it well. That brilliant sky,
1: we had some rain.
0: Those Russian songs
1: from sunny Spain.
0: I remember it well. You wore a gown of gold,
1: I was all in blue.
0: Am I getting old?
1: Oh no, not you. How strong you were, how young and gay, a prince of love.

Dusty Springfield with advice offered by Bacharach and David on how to get your man and trying to remember what happened. Now, a song from 1916, Edmund Hockeridge. Do you remember? Famous for No Other Love, which he recorded in the same year as this.

0: First of all, Judy Garland, and then Semprini, an Anglo-Italian pianist and conductor. According to Monty Python, if I can take you back to that mad TV series, the BBC barred a whole list of naughty words, and one of them, bizarrely, was Semprini, so that anyone uttering that word was immediately arrested.
1: When it's six on the clock, we're gonna rock and roll. Join Ron Coles tonight at six for 2 hours from the great rock and roll days here on Boom Light.
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Anne Murray with the first American gold record issued to a Canadian solo artist, and before her Dean Martin, the King of Cool. Now, think fresh baked brown bread and then forget it, because this is Tony Capstan.

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Me and my father worked a 72-hour shift, and then we walked home 43 miles through snow in his bare feet, huddled inside his clothes made out of old sacks. Eventually, we trudged over hill until we could see street light twinkling in our village. My father smiled down at me through icicles hanging off his nose. 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We stumbled into house and stood there freezing cold and tired out, shivering and miserable in front of meagre fire. 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"Cheer up, lads. I've got you some nice brown bread and butter for your tea." Eh, my father went crackers. He reached out and gently pulled my mum towards him, bit throat. "You big, fat, idle, ugly wart," he said. 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He had a way with words, my father. He'd been to college, you know. "You've been out playing bingo all afternoon instead of getting some proper snap ready for me and this lad," he explained to me poor little purple-faced mum. Then turning to me, he said, "Arthur?" He could never remember my name. "Here's A for Crown. Nip down to Chipoil and get us a nice piece of haddock for us tea. Man cannot live by bread alone." You were a right day to me, father. He said as how working folk should have some dignity and pride and self-respect, and as how they should come home to summer warm and cheerful, and then he threw me mum on fire. We didn't have no tellies or shoes or bedclothes. We made us own fun in them days. Do you know when I were a lad you could get a tram down into town, buy three new suits and an overcoat, four pair of good boots, go and see George for me at Palace Theatre, get blind drunk, have some steak and chips, a bunch of bananas and three stone of monkey nuts, and still have change out in a farthing. With lots of things in them days, they haven't got today. Rickets, diphtheria, Hitler. And by, we did look well going to school with no backside in his trousers and all his little heads painted purple because we had ringworm. They don't know the born today.

Frank Chaxfield and his orchestra with When You Wish Upon a Star from the Disney film Pinocchio. Now, let's go back to Tony Capstick, because he was not only a complete madman, but a presenter on BBC Radio Sheffield. Then he moved to BBC Radio 2. He was also one of the policemen in Last of the Summer Wine, and he also popped up in Emmerdale and Coronation Street. But I just loved that Capstick Comes Home. There are lots more if you want to look him

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2: 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The good news is, if these are found early, they can be managed or corrected.
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An Academy Award-winning song by Andy Williams and Barbara Streisand with The Love Song from Phantom of the Opera by Andrew Lloyd Webber, Charles Hart and Richard Stilgo. And it was from her multi-platinum album, Till I Loved You. Now, Peggy Lee. Duke Ellington wrote the music to this and it went with James Stewart's film Anatomy of a Murder. But, well, eventually Duke Ellington said to Peggy Lee, please could you write some words to it? Which she did. And this is how it turned out.

0: Brooke Benton was happy to record that because, well, he wrote it.
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Oh dear, two songs about lost love. Nancy Wilson with a jazz standard and Mario Lanza with a classic ballad. Now, Barry Manilow, more deep felt emotions.

I know, I get told off when I leave Barry Manilow to the very end, or if I leave him out altogether, I get emails, so please calm down. Barry Manilow is there and will always be there. I'm Jenny Hanley. It's time for me to go because here on Boom Light, Guy Henry will be with you very shortly to steer you through a gentle afternoon. And I will be back Saturday and Sunday, 12 till 2, and if you could join me, I would hugely appreciate it. Sitting here alone, I'd feel fairly stupid. I will leave you this afternoon with Chris Montez. It's on an up note, really. I'm Jenny Hanley. Take care.

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1: Spells and scattered showers with heavier, longer-lasting showers in Scotland. Strong winds across the northern half of the UK and high ground. Highs of 21 degrees.
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I used to fall in love with all those boys who maul the young cuties. But now I find I'm more inclined to keep my mind on my duties.

First in the 2 o'clock hour here on Boom Light on a Friday afternoon, it was Perry Como with Magic Moments. And then it was Eartha Kitt, My Heart Belongs to Daddy. Or is it that funny man from The Butchers? Could be. Now, look, it's Guy Henry here, and I'm home. Oh, yes, I've had a lovely time up in Stratford for months on end, but it is lovely to be home. Thank you, Jenny, and thank you, Derek, for keeping us company thus far today here on Boom Light. And yes, it's me, Guy Henry, with you through till five.

0: Françoise Hardy, indeed, with Come Rain or Come Shine, and before that, Ray Charles. Oh no, I've got that the wrong way round, you see. Just doing silly French voices, and well, not that French voices are... Shall I start again? That was Françoise Hardy with All Over the World. And before that, it was Ray Charles, Come Rain or Come Shine. And yes, it's Guy Henry. Calm down. I'm so overexcited to be home back in Barton-on-Sea on the south-western fringe of the New Forest. Because, as you'll know, if you listen on Friday afternoons to me waffling on, I've been up in Stratford, away from home, most of the time, with the Royal Shakespeare Company. And it's been a grand old time, but quite a schlep as well. So excited to be back and with you from my home boudoir, surrounded by the hounds. They're here with me. It's Walter lying on the floor and Maggie on the bed and Lulu's gone somewhere else and George doesn't want to come upstairs. Who could blame him at his age? I'm not getting him a stair lift, I don't think.
1: Yeah.

0: Andre Castellanets and his Orc with I Wish You Love, A Fine Romance from Martha Tilton and Johnny Mercer before that, and firstly in that triumvirate of tunes was the fine voice of Ronnie Hilton, Young and Foolish. Less of the foolish, if you don't mind. Wouldn't mind the young again, maybe. Maybe not.
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1: 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That's the recipe. 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

Louis Prima and Ella Fitzgerald before that on Boomlight. Yes, just talking of George the Lurcher and his dislike of going upstairs, it's not really a physical thing with him. He can sort of get up there, but he doesn't want to. I think he thinks it's a bit odd, a bit strange up there. He is a little bit eccentric in the head these days. Well, aren't we all? But the other thing he won't do is he won't go in the little room that was the old kitchen here. He won't go in there. And we're thinking, does he know that it's haunted? Are there ghosties and ghoulies in Henry Hall? Oh, I'm frightening myself now. All right, come on, butch up.

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I promised you the digits of Russ Conway. Far be it from me to disappoint you.

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1: Strong winds and showers will continue to affect northern and northwestern areas. Elsewhere remains mostly dry with long clear spells, lows of 11 degrees.
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0: First there, it was The Bachelors with I Wouldn't Trade You for the World, and then Dinah Washington, Love Walked In. Didn't do the washing up though, did it?
1: Lord Elderly, Lord Boromir, Lord Sicket, and Lord Camp, with every virtue, every grace, are what avails the sceptered race. Here you see the four of us, and there are so many more of us eldest sons that must succeed. We know how Caesar conquered Gaul and how to whack a cricket ball. Apart from this, our education lacks coordination. Though we're young and tentative and rather representative, science of

the upper hand. Though the fact that they have to be rebuilt and frequently mortgaged to the hilt is inclined to take the guilt off the gingerbread and certainly damps the fun of the eldest son. But still we won't be beaten, we'll scrimp and screw and save. The playing fields of Eton have made us frightfully brave. And though if the Van Dykes have to go and we pawn the Bechstein brand, we'll stand by the stately halls of England. Here you see the pick of us. You may be heartily sick of us, still with sense we're all imbued. Our homes command extensive views, and with assistance from the Jews, we have been able to dispose of rows and rows and rows of Gainsboroughs and Lawrences, some sporting prints of Aunt Florence's, some of which were rather rude. Although we sometimes flaunt our family conventions, our good intentions mustn't be misconstrued. The stately homes of England we proudly represent. We only keep them up for Americans to rent. Though the pipes that supply the bathroom burst and the lavatory makes you fear the worst, it was used by Charles the First, quite informally, and later by George the Fourth. On the journey north, the state departments keep their historical renown. It's wiser not to sleep there in case they tumble down. But still, if they ever catch on fire, which with any luck they might, we'll fight for the stately homes of England. The stately homes of England, though rather in the lurch, provide a lot of chances for psychical research. There's the ghost of a crazy younger son who murdered in 1351 an extremely rowdy nun who resented it, and people who come to call meet her in the hall. The baby in the guest wing who crouches by the grate was walled up in the west wing in 1428. If anyone spots the Queen of Scots in a hand-embroidered shroud,

Mantovani and his orchestra with La Paloma, and before that, of course, the wonderful Sir Noel Coward with the stately homes of England. Here in this little home in England, I was telling you just now about George the Elderly Lurcher and his fear, really, of going through our little old kitchen. Just a while back, he decided he would not set paw in it. Well, I've just been downstairs to make a cup of tea and quickly check on the pyrolytic cleaning of my bottom oven, if you'll pardon the expression. More about that anon. You'll be thrilled. So I was standing outside the old kitchen, and through it walked, without a care in the world, George. I said, George, you're supposed to be frightened of that room. Perhaps he's decided it's not haunted. Anyway, he went into the garden, had a little wee-wee, and then sauntered back through the old kitchen without a care in the world. Well, there you go. You've made me a liar to the nation, George. But I'm glad that you think that's a reasonable thoroughfare these days. Well done, George. Bold as brass. Oh, here's a good story song. I like those. It's the Machinations of the Harper Valley PTA, Jeannie C. Riley.

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Yes, he's washing dishes and baby clothes. He's so ambitious, he even sews. But don't forget, folks, that's what you get, folks, for making whoopee. Another year, maybe less. What's this I hear? Well, can't you guess? She feels neglected, and he's suspected.

0: I think they should have considered a big finish to that one. It was the four aces, three coins in the fountain, and Louis Armstrong and Oscar Peterson before that, making whoopee here on Boom Light on a Friday afternoon.
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Ah, lovely romantic version of There's a Kind of Hush by my dear favourite Matt Monroe. Yes, Kay Hyde, you would be right in saying we have Matt Monroe every week. Pretty much so, I think. Yeah, whenever I'm on, he's very welcome. And before that, it was Lita Rosa with You're Driving Me Crazy. Get back to a little mention of Kay Hyde and other members of my sort of fan pages that Kay runs on Facebook and stuff. I'll have a little word with you all shortly. Captain and Tennille now.

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I often say to her, join the Art Society, you'd love it. If you feel the same and you'd like to learn more, go to this website, theartssociety.org.

0: You will have known Elvis Presley first there, and I suspect that you would have known the theme from Bonanza there by Al Kiola.
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lift me up, tear me down till I'd be so bewildered I wouldn't know what to do. Might as well give up the fight.

Billie Holiday first, and then Nat King Cole, who is a great favourite of the mother of one of Belfast's favourite sons, Donal Murphy, my friend and solicitor, and his mother is Professor Pauline Murphy. Good afternoon, Pauline. I was just looking through all the stuff you've done in your career for social inclusion in Northern Ireland. Wonderful work you've done, Professor Pauline, and please have the Nat King Cole on us. Up to the weather we go with a gorgeous song from Olivia Newton-John.

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1: Showers are affecting northern and northwestern areas. Elsewhere remains mostly dry with long clear spells. Cooler than the previous night with lows of 11 degrees Celsius.
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A couple of fine ones to begin the 4 o'clock hour here on Boom Light with me, Guy Henry. Firstly, it was This Is My Song from Petula Clark, and then Johnny Ray, Soaked, Just Walking in the Rain. We had a bit of a downpour, and I was staying with my mum, the sainted Dizzy Dorset. Yesterday morning, it chucked it down. She said, I rather wish I hadn't thrown away that card that came to the door a couple of weeks saying, we are in your area. We're doing the guttering. Would you like your guttering done? They came from Arbroath, clearly. Anyway, she threw the card away. Okay, onto the internet, mother.

Oh, we had Johnny Ray earlier, just walking in the rain, and there, though, we had the Beach Boys experiencing the warmth of the sun, and Barbara Streisand before that, Something's Coming. People who did come up to Stratford to see me were, as I said, Kay Hyde and her husband Eddie. Kay runs my fan pages on the internet, and very kind of her to do so. I didn't ask her to, but she does. And quite a few people who frequent those pages came up to see me. Forgive me if I forget some names. It's my age, you know. Sandy Mosling, you wanted a Matt Monro song. Played one for you earlier. Have that one on me, Sandy. And Sharon Hunter. And Louise Young and her lovely husband, John. And they came up just last week and they gave me a little duck. Careful. It's a lovely little woolly duck. Thank you very much indeed. Lovely to see you all. Thank you for coming to support me in my Stratford endeavours. Very kind of you.

0: Oh, bravo indeed. The Dance of the Flowers there, before that, The Good Things in Life by Tony Bennett, and before Tone, it was Connie Francis with My Happiness. Boom Light, with me, Guy Henry. Lovely to be with you.
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But I just have had that feeling, and I've given into it. 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Ooh, delicious. I'm hoping it will sit well. Time will tell.

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From South Pacific, of course, that was Peggy Lee with Bally High. And before that, Sinatra with Love's Been Good to Me. I suspect love has been rather lovely and good to Marilyn and Tony Stevens. Marilyn has written in to say, "My darling husband Tony will be 85 on Sunday the 6th. He loved live gigs, has seen many star performers, including Ella and Sinatra. Sorry we haven't got Summer Breeze in the show for you today, but I hope you enjoyed Love's Been Good to Me, and a very hapshi bashti to you, Tony, for Sunday from all of us here at Boom." A slightly firm email has come in here from Peter L. from Wishaw. Yes, I'm being corrected, firmly but fairly. He says, "Sorry to disabuse you," you're not, "but the pop group is actually called Harper's Bizarre. I said that I thought it was misspelt on my playlist when I played a track by them last week, and I said surely it was Harper's Bazaar, as in Marketplace, but he says, oh no, it is Bizarre," and Peter, you are correct. Thanks for writing in.

0: Well, we had Sandpaper Ballet from Leroy Anderson last week. This week, The Typewriter, and before that, The Coasters on Boomlight.
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3: Good afternoon, it's my choir. 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

Ah, lovely. Eva Cassidy and the London Symphony Orchestra. Songbird. That's it, I've got to go. Oh, look, we've got Paul Nicholas's Choices on Big Boom on Sunday night. That'll be good. He's a bit of a chappy. I'll see you next Friday at 2, I hope. Ta-ta.

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1: Showers are affecting northern and northwestern areas. Elsewhere remains mostly dry with long clear spells. Cooler than the previous night with lows of 11 degrees Celsius.

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1: Showers are affecting northern and northwestern areas overnight. Elsewhere remains mostly dry. Cooler than the previous night with winds gradually easing with lows of 11 degrees Celsius. Boom.

me. She's too cute to be a minute over 17. Meanwhile, I was thinking, she's in the mood, no need to break it. I got a chance, I ought to take it. Now if she'll dance, we'll make it. 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
1: Jerry Lee Lewis starting today's edition of Ron's Rock and Roll with Little Queenie. Hello from me, Ron Coles, and welcome to the programme. Today we'll have rock and roll from Chuck Berry, Elvis, Cliff Richard, Carl Perkins, the Everly Brothers, and many more. And there'll also be hits, ballads, and the occasional novelty song, all from the rock and roll era, mainly the 50s and early 60s. My featured artist today will be Pat Boone, and we'll listen to his first song after we've heard from Billy Fury, and first this one from the Vernon's Girls.

0: Halfway to Paradise, Billy Fury, and ahead of him we heard the Vernon's Girls with The Locomotion. We're going to have a song now, our first today, from Pat Boone, who sold more records during the late 50s than any other artist except Elvis Presley. He had a total of 60 hits in the US singles charts during his career, six of which reached number one. Here in the UK, he put about 30 records on our charts, but only one of them was a chart topper. He first recorded for a small record label in the States without success, but after changing labels, his second release went to the top. It was this one.
1: You may

Ain't That a Shame? Pat Boone, a chart topper in the States, and his first chart entry here in the UK. It went to number 7 on our charts in 1955. We'll have 4 more songs from featured artist Pat Boone later in today's programme. And if you're thinking, well, that's surely more than usual, you're right. And there's a reason. And I'll explain it later. Roy Orbison will be along very soon, but first we'll have a song from Amos Milburn and his Aladdin Chicken Shackers. Aladdin, by the way, is the name of his record label.

Roy Orbison with Mean Woman Blues, and he followed Amos Milburn with One Scotch, One Bourbon, One Beer. It's time now for our first instrumental on today's show, and this week I've chosen one by The Shadows. This one was a top 10 hit for them in 1963.

0: Shindig by The Shadows, making its debut here on Ron's Rock and Roll on Boom Light. Talking of rock and roll, Chuck Berry will be along next.
1: A lot of people protesting out front saying this shouldn't be allowed. 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
1: 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Every night I'd go up there and I'd be crucified and I could hear people sobbing in the audience. So it meant a lot to a lot of people.
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The Platters with Twilight Time, following Chuck Berry with Come On. Elvis Presley's next, and he released this one in 1960. He had a lot of chart toppers around that time, and this one was certainly good enough, in my view, to make number one, but it actually stalled at number three. It's still one of my favourites, though, I have to say.

0: Yeah, because of
1: that. Elvis with Stuck on You, which always makes me smile because back in the day, a bunch of school friends and I had a group, and we had all the musicians, the instrumentalists we needed, but we had trouble finding a singer. Anyway, we knew someone who we thought might be able to fill that key role, and we decided to audition him. On the top deck of a double-decker bus. Well, he performed extremely well, with us all providing the backing and stomping our feet at the appropriate moment, which unfortunately led to the driver of the bus stopping it and threatening to leave us all at that particular spot, miles from anywhere. Anyway, we were quiet from that moment on, and the singer got the job. He even released a record some years later. Unfortunately, it didn't do quite as well as this next one that I'm about to play you by Ray Charles.

Ray Charles with I Can't Stop Loving You, which was a chart topper in 1962. We're going to listen to a song performed by Eddie Cochran now, and this song was actually written by Ray Charles, who released it himself in 1956. Eddie Cochran had his hit with the song in 1960.

Eddie Cochran with Hallelujah, I Love Her So. I remember going to see one of those package shows back in the day, and Joe Brown performed that one. And he said something to the effect of, Hallelujah, I Love Her So, wherever that is. Silly, the things you remember, isn't it? Connie Francis is next. I never saw her perform live, but I bet she was good in concert, especially singing songs like this one.

0: Connie Francis with Robot Man. You're listening to Boom Light, and in a moment, the Shadows will be making a welcome return, backing Cliff Richard.
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Buckeye, Johnny and the Hurricanes, and they followed Cliff and the Shadows with an album track, She's Gone. We'll have another song now by today's featured artist, Pat Boone. And when we think of Pat Boone these days, we perhaps tend to think of his ballads. But early on, he was singing rock and roll. And actually, Pat Boone did us all a great favour because he started out covering songs performed by true rock and roll rebels, who were thought to be a bit risque at the time. And by covering their songs, Pat Boone made them a little bit more acceptable, particularly to the parents of the record-buying teenagers who were just getting into rock and roll. I'm thinking of songs like this one. Gonna go.

Long Tall Sally, a little bit clinical perhaps, but it did rock and roll a good turn in the long run. Talking of rock and roll, Carl Perkins is up next with his version of the song which started it all for Elvis.

0: That's all right, Mama, Carl Perkins. You're listening to Ron's Rock and Roll on Boom Light, and Fats Domino will be next. He'll be along in just a mo.
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Wanda Jackson with Let's Have a Party, and she followed Fats Domino with Be My Guest. We're going up to 7 o'clock now with rock and roll from the Everly Brothers, and first this from the Olympics.

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1: Showers are affecting northern and northwestern areas overnight. Elsewhere remains mostly dry. Cooler than the previous night with winds gradually easing with lows of 11 degrees Celsius. Boom Light.

Little Richard, starting the second hour of today's edition of Ron's Rock and Roll with Bama Lama Bamaloo. Ron Cole's here with records from the 50s and early 60s, the rock and roll era. My featured artist today is Pat Boone. We'll hear three more songs from him before 8 o'clock. The first will be After the Champs, and right now this from Helen Shapiro.

Too Much Tequila, The Champs, and ahead of them, Helen Shapiro with Don't Treat Me Like a Child. As you know, my featured artist today is Pat Boone, and most of my selections of records by Pat Boone will be my choices based on what I think fits in well with the programme. We've already heard a couple of songs that are very much in the rock and roll genre, albeit there's something of a middle of the road feel to them. And two of the songs that I'll play you during the course of the next 60 minutes will have a slight novelty feel to them, one even more than the other. You'll see what I mean when you listen to them, when hopefully all will become clear. This one was a top five hit here in 1961.

Pat Boone, today's featured artist with Johnny Will. I like that one, always have. There'll be two more songs by Pat Boone before the end of tonight's show, and one of them is going to be a chart topper. We'll have some skiffle now from the king of skiffle himself, Lonnie Donegan. Now, the thing about skiffle is that there were a lot of skiffle groups about in the 50s, and in many cases the members of those skiffle groups were learning their craft and would eventually appear in chart bands. The number of skiffle groups which actually got onto the charts as skiffle groups, however, was limited. There were the Vipers, Nancy Whiskey and Chas McDevitt, and of course, most importantly, Lonnie Donegan. They're the main exceptions. Others, however, were quite well known, but didn't do so well as far as the charts were concerned. But the undoubted king of skiffle was Lonnie Donegan, and we'll hear one of his biggest successes now. He had three chart toppers. This was his first.

Under the Boardwalk, The Drifters, and ahead of them, Cumberland Gap by the Lonnie Donegan Skiffle Group. We lost rock and roller Freddie Cannon a few weeks ago, and I've been playing some of his slightly less well-known songs recently, and they seem to have gone down well with you all. Well, I think you might enjoy this one.

0: Freddie Cannon with Southtown USA. This is Ron's Rock and Roll on Boom Light, and Bill Haley and his Comets will be along next.
1: Boom Radio High Street History. John Collier was founded in Leeds in 1907 by Henry Price, who'd left his job managing the Grand Clothing Hall in Keighley. His early chain of around 400 stalls were called 50 Shilling Tailors, but in 1953 it was sold to UDS, which renamed it John Collier. John Collier, the window to watch. Hanson acquired it and then sold it on, with the John Collier name falling away in 85. High Street History.
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Laverne Baker with Jim Dandy, following Bill Haley with Choo Choo Chaboogie. This next one is by R&B and blues singer Buster Brown. He was in his late 40s when he was discovered, and actually nearly 50 when he recorded the song that I'm about to play you now. It made the American top 40 and went to number one on the US R&B chart.

Fannie Mae by Buster Brown. That song may seem familiar to you, and that may be because you remember it from the 1973 film American Graffiti. A little bit earlier, I said today that I would include an extra song by Pat Boone in today's programme. Well, most of the songs that I've chosen for today's show are ones that I feel fit in with the programme, but I'm very conscious of the fact that you may think that those songs are not entirely representative of Pat Boone's repertoire of recordings, particularly when you consider that he started recording rock and roll songs but soon changed to performing ballads. Anyway, I thought that I could perhaps put things right, if you do feel that way, by playing his only UK number one.

I'll Be Home by Pat Boone, and we'll have one more song from him before 8 o'clock. And I think it's fair to say that it'll be a novelty number. Right now, let's have a song from Del Shannon.

Brenda Lee with Dynamite, and she followed Del Shannon with Dream Baby. Last week, my featured artist was Johnny Burnett, if you remember. Well, he started out performing with his brother in the Rock and Roll Trio, and I promised you last week that we'd have another song from them this week. And as you know, I always try to keep my promises.

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0: Duchess of Earl, the Pearlettes, who followed Marty Wilde with Johnny Rocco. We'll listen to a final song now from today's featured artist, Pat Boone, and this was his second most successful song from a chart position point of view. Well, I say second, it got to number two, but in fact four of his songs managed to do that, so it was actually second equals.
1: It was a moonlit night in old Mexico. I walked alone between some old adobe haciendas. Suddenly, I heard the plaintive cry of a young Mexican girl.

0: leave me all alone.
1: Hey, Rosita, come quick. 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
2: Pat Boone with Speedy Gonzales, his final one for today. I've had an email from Cheltenham from Gavin and Jackie Morris, and they tell me that they've been listening to the show since the very start, and they've sent me a list of suggestions for future featured artists, so I'll give that some thought and choose one for next week. Right now, though, we'll have a song from Billy Ward and the Dominoes.

0: 60-Minute Man, Billy Ward and the Dominoes. 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
3: Good evening, I'm Mike Wire. 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Soulful voices, glamorous gowns and fabulous stage shows. The 3 Degrees will be at Kidderminster Town Hall on September the 13th. 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

Somebody Help Me, Gene Vincent, and he followed Chubby Checker with the Hucklebuck. Well, there's just time for one more. That's going to be by Ricky Nelson. I hope you'll join me again next week for more rock and roll. Until then, from me, Ron Coles, bye for now.

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1: Showers are affecting northern and northwestern areas overnight. Elsewhere remains mostly dry. Cooler than the previous night with winds gradually easing with lows of 11 degrees Celsius.
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This is Boom Light. And if you're new to the Boom family, may I remind you, we have a sister station simply called Boom Radio. That plays music generally just a little younger than we're playing here, with lots of music, particularly from the 60s and 70s. 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Well, that station can also be heard on DAB across much of the UK.

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1: Showers are affecting northern and northwestern areas overnight. Elsewhere remains mostly dry. Cooler than the previous night, with winds gradually easing with lows of 11 degrees Celsius.

We love hearing your thoughts and feelings about Boom Light. Like Mike from Ipswich, who says he's amazed by how many classics we play that he hasn't heard for decades. And yet, Mike can still remember all the lyrics. So keep on singing and listening to Boom Light, the home of beautiful, easy listening and all your 50s favourites.

0: It's a little bit like rummaging around a dusty old record shop here at Boom, isn't it? And there's nothing wrong with that. Hopefully, we'll stumble across a few of your old favourites. This is Boom Light.
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was a night. What a night it was, it really was such a night. The moon was bright, ooh, how bright it was, it really was such a night. The night was alive with stars above. When she kissed me, I had to fall in love. 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How she could kiss, ooh, what a kiss it really was such a kiss. Just the thought of her lips, it sets me afire.

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Such a night. Came the dawn, and my heart and her love and the night were gone. But I know I'll never forget her kiss in the moonlight. Ooh, such a kiss. Ooh, ooh, such a night.

We get many messages from Boomlight listeners talking about how memories come flooding back after hearing songs we play. There was one who told us they were reminded of a happy time working in a record shop in the late 50s and early 60s. Can you imagine how exciting that must have been at a time when pop music was going through so many changes? We do hope you'll share your thoughts when you hear that special song here on Boomlight, home of beautiful, easy listening and all your 50s favourites.

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1: It's a mostly dry start to Saturday with sunny spells. A few showers will affect the northwest, thicker cloud and rain later in the day. Breezy at first with highs of 22 degrees Celsius.

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And we shall, here at Boomlight. Incidentally, we have another radio station in our close-knit family. 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And that one plays a great deal more music from the 60s and 70s than we do here. 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
1: Whom shall I say is calling?
2: Freddy Eynsford Hill. Oh, if she doesn't remember who I am, tell her I'm the chap who was sniggering at her.
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2: And will you give her these?
1: Yes, sir. Wouldn't you like to come in, sir? They're having dinner, but you may wait in the hall.
2: No, thank you. I want to drink in the street where she lives.

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1: It's a mostly dry start to Saturday with sunny spells. A few showers will affect the northwest, thicker cloud and rain later in the day. Breezy at first with highs of 22 degrees Celsius.

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0: Thank you for joining us. I'm Nick Bailey. Do tell your friends about the station, won't you? As you know, we play many tracks from the 1950s here, and we also play quite a few pieces which are defined as light music, the sort of popular orchestral pieces that would have been played on the earliest of radio stations, like 2LO in London. 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

When a man's an empty kettle, he should be on his mettle, and yet I'm torn apart. Just because I'm presuming

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1: I hear a beat. How sweet, just to register emotion, jealousy, devotion, and really feel the part. I could stay young and chipper, and I'd lock it with a zipper, if I only had a heart.

We get many messages from Boomlight listeners talking about how memories come flooding back after hearing songs we play. We do hope you'll share your thoughts when you hear that special song.

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1: It's a mostly dry start to Saturday with sunny spells. A few showers will affect the northwest, thicker cloud and rain later in the day. Breezy at first with highs of 22 degrees Celsius.

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And if you're a new listener, may I just take a moment to share with you the names of just some of the artists you can enjoy hearing a great deal here. The list certainly includes people like Louis Armstrong, Percy Faith, Herb Alpert, Tony Bennett, and Andy Williams.

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1: If you have a smart speaker, one of those you talk to, its name may begin with A. Remember, you can ask her to play Boomlight. She will.
2: 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And now your daughter is calling because he missed football. That's the fourth time this month. You can wave his future career goodbye. If you don't do it for you, do it for your wife and little Freddy.
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0: Taught him everything he knows.
1: That's why he has so little left.
0: Oh, I'll get you for that. You and me. There at the golf step.
1: Oh, such a fuss.
0: This way, please.
1: Wandering free. Sorry about that.
0: Well, that was fun. Now what do we do?
1: You got us into this. You get us out.

This is Boomlight, and we hope you'll maybe singing along to some of the songs we're spinning for you today. It's good for us, so they say. In fact, research suggests it can actually help improve your breathing, posture, and muscle tension, and can even be effective in pain relief. And of course, it's pretty enjoyable too.

0: 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More music in just a moment.
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1: 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A few showers will affect the northwest, thicker cloud and rain later in the day. Breezy at first with highs of 22 degrees Celsius.